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1: Would you rescue me? 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
1: 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Can't touch this. Can't touch this.